0: Hello, I'm Peter Turner, and every Tuesday I present the funky beats of the 70s, disco funk and disco of the 80s and 90s. 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

Yambira, the music machine with the wow factor. Why? It makes you think. I've not heard that song in a long time. Yambira, the music machine. 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

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What's the soundtrack of your life? 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
1: 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I'm back here on Sunshine Radio with Kenny's Coast to Coast. 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

0: Hi Sunshine Liz. 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Well, now you can with me, Tony King, in the Time Tunnel. 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
1: Who plays the most?

It is just a couple of seconds after 7 o'clock then. It is Saturday morning. Good morning. How are you? Welcome along to Arnie's Saturday Morning Breakfast Show. Back on the radio, loud and proud as ever, between now and nine. I tell you what, got an email from Bessie last week, said, Arnie, any chance of doing the 3 from 1 at 7? Please, can you do Heart? And can you also start it off with Barracuda?

0: lead track off their third album from 1977. The album was entitled Little Queen. That's Hearts, Barracuda.
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0: Bess's second choice on the 3 from 1 at 7 from Heart this morning takes you back to December 2012 when Heart performed a powerful cover of Stairway to Heaven at the 35th Kennedy Center Honors. The tribute honored Led Zeppelin's member Robert Plant, Jimmy Page and John Paul Jones, who watched from the balcony.

Bestie selected the three from one at seven this morning, courtesy of Heart. Just played you Stairway to Heaven live at the Kennedy Center Honors. Great track. His third and final track this morning takes you to 1987 with a record that got as high as number three in the UK top chart, top 40. But it did do a lot better in America, getting as high as number one. For this, his Heart and Alone.

0: If you've got a better idea for 3 for 1 at 7, three great tracks from one artist that we can play at 7 o'clock in the morning, my email is arnie@sunshine-radio.co.uk. I think it still works. Bestie did it last week. Hit me up with a decent email.
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0: Yes, it certainly is. 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

proper summer record from 1975, that. Taken off the album. Yes, the album really does exist. Now, that's what I call Yacht Rock Volume 1. The album was never released in the UK, but was available in America. That's 10cc, got as high as number one back in 1975. Just a whole load of vocals just sampled and then put into a mixer, and then they used the mixer as the instrument. Fascinating stuff. Really nice to hear it again. It is The Breakfast Show. It is Arnie. It is Saturday morning. And take you to 1977 with Chuck Mangione.

The Longest Johns with Randy Dandy O. It's the Saturday morning sea shanty song of the day from 2016, taken off the album Written in Salt.

Released in March 1984 in the United Kingdom, got as high as number 2 on the UK Top 40, recorded in 83, taken off the movie of the same name, Against All Odds. That is Phil Collins, here on Sunshine Radio, The Breakfast Show, with me, Arnie, Saturday morning. How are you?

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Sunshine Radio, Saturday morning with Arnie. Don't change horses in the middle of the stream from the Tower of Power. I tell you what, that's good advice. Wow. It is Saturday, August the 22nd, 2026. In China, it's National Bayou Day. It's World Plant Milk Day in Canada. National Eat a Peach Day in America. National Be an Angel Day, also in America. And it's National Pecan Torte Day in Canada. Love that.

2004 for Anastacia, Left Outside Alone even. The thread on Facebook is open. If you want to come up and say hi to me this morning, feel free to do so. Just search out the Sunshine Group on Facebook. That simple, hey? Don't

Paul Heaton and their beautiful South are good as gold, and this from Nicky Thomas from 1970. Made massive by Paul Young in 83, written by the Four Preps in 67.

That was a big record in the charts in 1970 as the Jamaican influence begins to infiltrate the charts. Great version from Nicky Thomas, Love of the Common People. Musical Moments and Memories up and coming then for the 22nd of August 2026. That's today. But I'm going to play Johnny Cash and I Walk the Line from the 50s here on Sunshine Radio.

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1964. After 3 years without a big hit, the Supremes, Where Does Our Love Go? It's number one in the United States, the first of five consecutive chart toppers. And in 1987, Madonna hits number one in the US with this. The song is titled to a movie starring Madonna that doesn't fare nearly as well

Musical moments and memories at And On This Day, back in 1986, the movie Stand By Me is released in the theatres in America. It's based on a novel by Stephen King called The Body, but the director, Rob Reiner, decides to name it after the famous song to play up the friendship storyline and keep it from sounding like a slasher movie. Benny King's Stand By Me was re-released, got as high as number one. When the

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1: And on this day back in 1970, Derek and the Dominoes begin recording their famous album, Layla and Other Assorted Love Songs. The band features Eric Clapton, who, in an attempt to lay low, see what we did there, downplays his involvement. Sunshine Radio, The Breakfast Show. It's me, Arnie, Saturday morning. Isn't it nice to have some rain?

On this day back in 1969, the Beatles participate in a final photo shoot, which is held on the lawn of John Lennon's home in Tittenham's Park in Sunninghill, England. Photos from the session are used on the front and back covers of their Hey Jude compilation album. Hey.

is James Ross, and this week on The Greatest Hits of Music, Daft Punk. We'll have Bruno Mars, The Police, The Steve Miller Band, Dua Lipa, Martha Reeves and the Vandellas, Good Charlotte, The Cars, Delamitri, Dire Straits, Shocking Blue, and this is our Mystery TV theme tune. But what is it? It's for you, if you're a fan of US TV chat shows. We will reveal all this Saturday morning from 9 o'clock right here on Sunshine Radio.

courtesy of Super Hot Toddy, that will run for a couple of weeks and see if it's got any legs. That's up and coming in the final 20 minutes of today's show. Just played you The Jam, A Solid Bond in Your Heart, the Soul Flip edit. Soul Flip stuff you can get hold of through Bandcamp. Just thought I'd let you know that. And the first track off the second Now, That's What I Call Yacht Rock, Volume 2, comes here from Kenny Loggins. Beautiful little track, Whenever I Call You Friend, featuring the wonderful Stevie Nicks. This is special.

taken off the 1978 album Night Watch. That's Kenny Loggins and Stevie Nicks. Whenever I Call You Friend. Really love that.

There we go, Creedence Clearwater Revival, looking out my back door. Check out the weather then for today, Saturday, turning increasingly cloudy across northern Scotland with some light and patchy rain possible. Elsewhere, coastal showers will ease, leaving most areas dry with sunny spells. Temperatures around the average for the time of year. And Sunday, mostly dry with sunny spells. And also for most of Monday, however, it will turn increasingly cloudy from the south later with showers with an increasing risk of thunderstorms. And that's how your weekend weather shapes up here on Sunshine Breakfast with me, Arnie. Tell you what, got this new thing from a super hot toddy on its way after these next

James Ross and the Greatest Hits of Music. He's here at 9 and Tony King and the Time Tunnel at 11 o'clock. And then Kenny Tosh live and direct from Belfast on the radio, 1 o'clock this afternoon. Sunshine Radio playing in Noel Gallagher's High Flying Birds. If I Had a Gun.

0: Hi Sunshine as well, here we are in 2026. How would you like to travel back in time to the good old days? Well, now you can with me, Tony King, in the Time Tunnel. Each week we journey back to four different years, from the 50s to the noughties, and enjoy some familiar songs and forgotten gems from times gone by. 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
2: Now, I had a little message from Ian Todd quite a long time ago now. It said, Mark, how about Album of the Week for a segment of your show? However, not necessarily a well-known album, two tracks selected by a listener, that's you, from an unsung album they admire. Ian Todd would like to start with Accelerate by REM and choose Living Well is the Best Revenge and Supernatural Super Serious. Hey Ian, consider it done.

0: So there we go. You can send in your ideas for the album of the week. Not necessarily a massive album, just one album that you absolutely adore. And if you send that in to me, arnie@sunshine-radio.co.uk is my email address, or you can just messenger me, or you can get in touch with me through WhatsApp. It's easy to get in touch with me, but that's the idea. My thanks for Ian for coming up with that idea. I like that. We'll roll with that over the next couple of weeks, see how we get on.
1: Arnie's Saturday Morning Breakfast Show.

Santa Blondie here on Sunshine. Just played you Atomic. Had a message in from Tony Hill this morning. Said, morning, Mark. Today we're celebrating 56 years as man and wife. Could you play a Bee Gees track and dedicate it to my bionic wife, Sue, who's had a hip knee operation, I believe. Congratulations, the two of you. 56 years of wedded bliss.

0: Sue and Tony Hill, congratulations on your anniversary today. 56 years. That is an effort.
1: That's me. Done and dusted for another Saturday morning. I'm back on the radio. I'm covering for Nigel on Tuesday doing Drive from 5 through till 7. Join me for that. Otherwise, we'll do the whole thing all over again next Saturday morning from 7. Thanks for lending me your ears for a couple of hours, whatever you're doing this weekend, to have it most fantastic time that you possibly can, yeah? Oh, it's been great. Thanks for all the messages on Facebook as well. Right, I'm out of here. Love you. Going to leave you with Darius Rucker. See ya.

0: 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Sunshine Radio, Sunshine
1: Radio. Here we go. James
2: Ross. Now, James Ross is kicking off another hour of the greatest hits of music.
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1: James

So the guy is stranded on a remote island. He finds a bottle, puts a message in it, and throws it out to sea in the hopes that someone will find it and come save him. He's thrilled to wake up one morning and find a whole bunch, in fact, 100 billion bottles by his count on the shore, proving there are many other castaways around the world like him. And the lyrics, yes, could be seen as a metaphor for being lonely and realizing there are lots of people out there just like you. Funk, pop, rock, disco, taking you on a ride through the greatest hits of music. Together we'll remember some of those great memories from back in the day. Let's rev up the jukebox and we'll help you step back in time. The 60s, 70s, 80s, 90s, the noughties, and right up to today. We've got them all in 2 hours of the greatest hits of music. So I hope you're feeling good, feeling fine, ready for the off. 2 hours of great music coming up. We kicked off with The Police and Message in a Bottle

It's a bit of a Bonnie and Clyde story about that young couple, Billy Joe and Bobby Sue, who kill a man in a robbery and go on the run. Steve Miller Band from 1976 and Take the Money and Run. Okay, let's get into our future greatest hits now. And we start with a new song from Ellie Goulding. This is called Ravers.

And Miranda Lambert has a new song. She's known for country, but this is kind of crossover. It's called Sunset Marquee.

So Ravin Lanai's new song is called In and Out, and we also heard new songs from Ellie Goulding, Ravers, and Miranda Lambert, and Sunset Marquee.

Rose has got a brand new album out. It's called Petal. It's already topping the charts. And that's one of the big songs from it that's a single in the chart at the moment. Hate That I Made You Love Me from Ariana Grande. It's the greatest hits of music. Lucy standing by to hear from you. If you'd like to drop us a line, James Ross of greatesthitsofmusic.com. The greatest hits of music.

Well, Martha Reeves started as a secretary at Motown, and lucky enough for her, she turned into the front lady for Martha Reeves and the Vandellas. Eddie Holland, Lamont Dozier and Brian Holland wrote that song, Heatwave. It was in the top 10 of 1960.

is, of course, a Beatles song written by John Lennon back in 1957. It was a hit for the Foremost in 1962. Hello,

0: Okay, looking through some of the tracks we've played so far on the greatest hits of music, the Police kicked us off with Message in a Bottle. Then it was the Steve Miller Band, Take the Money and Run. And from the charts of 2026, Hate That I Made You Love Me from Ariana Grande. We went back to the 60s to 1963 for two songs. One was Heatwave from Martha Reeves and the Vandellas, and the second was Hello Little Girl from The Foremost. And we rounded off that sequence with a remix of a song from Madonna's brand new album Confessions 2, her collaboration with Kylie Minogue of Love Sensation.
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Rogers and the late Bernard Edwards and co. They were chic. And that one from 1978, number one on the Billboard Hot 100. What a great enduring sound those guys created. And of course, Nile Rogers continues the tradition today, adding his vibe to so many songs.

0: You know, that was Erasure's debut single back in 1985, but it wasn't a hit then. It wasn't a hit until it was remixed and re-released in 1992. Who needs love like that? And before that, Chic and Le Freak. This is James Ross. This is the greatest hits of music on Sunshine. I'm here till 11 when Tony King will be with you. He'll be here with the Time Tunnel.
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if you listen carefully to the lyrics, you realise it's a bit of a satirical look at how rock stars complain about how tough their lives are. Ah, our hearts go out to them. The Good Charlotte's and I Just Want to Live. Okay, let's see what we can do with the Mystery TV theme tune now. Okay, so this is a show which debuted in 1993. It ran through to 2015. 4,214 episodes over the years, 23 seasons. Music by Paul Schaefer and the orchestra. And so many guests over the years. Too many to mention, in fact. This show recorded and broadcast from New York City. Yes, it's a late night show. It's a chat show. It's a comedy show. The show named after the host. What is the name of the TV show? So is it difficult? Not sure. I think you can figure it out. What is our Mystery TV theme tune?

Oh, a bit of a sob story from Rick and the Cars. My best friend's girl, his girlfriend's left him and taken up with his best friend. Okay, let's see whether we can figure out the mystery TV theme tune. Have you figured it out yet? What could it be? This show made for CBS in the US, seen around the world. Hosted by a comedian who's still around today, but the show itself ran from 1993 to 2015. 23 seasons, more than 4,000 episodes. Pretty much every Hollywood star, every major politician, every pop and rock star appeared on this show at some point throughout its run. What was the name of the show? Did you get it? It was the

great song. Delamitri, always the last to know, from 1992. Did you get our Mystery TV theme tune? You'd have guessed it if you were an expert on US chat shows. It was The Late Show with

0: Oh, Terry Hughes here. 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

originally it was a Fleetwood Mac song, of course, and it was Fleetwood Mac's only number one on the Billboard Hot 100. That's the version by The Corrs from 1998 of Dreams.

0: your husband is coming.
1: Well, that song has really become the defining moment of her career so far. Ray and Where Is My Husband? Well, catching up now with some more showbiz and celebrity stories. And Mel C is putting the Sporty Spice name to good use, becoming Sheffield Football Club's women's official shirt sponsor for the new season. Mel says football has always been in her DNA, and Sheffield holds special memories from throughout her career. She says supporting the women's game at the world's oldest football club makes her incredibly proud. Well, Frankie Valli has cleared up reports that he's retiring, as announced by his brother Bobby. The 92-year-old Four Seasons legend insists he's not retired, prompting Bobby to apologise and say he'd been misinformed. Frankie's taking the rest of the year off from touring to focus on his health, but he says he's looking forward to performing again. Madness frontman Suggs struggled in the extreme heat at Boomtown Festival. Temperatures reached 36 degrees and Suggs was unsteady on stage and was helped into a chair by crew members. He completed the performance, though, sitting down before later confirming he was fine, joking on social media that conditions had been slightly on the warm side.

Mark Knopfler wrote the song to celebrate the street buskers of London. The Walk of Life from Dire Straits from 1986. Okay, let's dive into the birthday file now and say hello and happy birthday for this week to Keith, to Sylve, to Brett, Dane, to Matt, Valerie and Jan. All of you celebrating, and to you if it's your birthday. What are you up to? Are you planning anything mischievous? You definitely should, and you should definitely have a birthday cake and a large slice of that cake.

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0: Just loads of great music and fabulous memories from back in the day. 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
0: Oh, fabulous songs, fabulous music, fabulous everything. At least that's what we think so. If you do want to get in touch, it's James Ross at greatesthitsofmusic.com. Lucy is

He's been performing live in the UK these last couple of weeks. Bruno Mars, Locked Out of Heaven. Okay, let's do the Movie Minute now. Well, if you're looking for something to watch, then here are some of the films out there or streaming online right now. And starting with one of the greatest hits of the movies, and it is The Hustler. The classic 1961 sports drama starring Paul Newman as ambitious pool hustler Fast Eddie Felsen. Determined to prove himself against legendary champion Minnesota Fats, Eddie enters a high-stakes world where winning demands far more than skill at the table. It is The Hustler. Well, coming up to date now, and Don't Say Good Luck stars Sunny Sandler in this musical teen drama as Sophie, a student ready to shine as the lead in her high school musical. But just as the spotlight beckons, unexpected troubles at home bring even greater drama off stage. It is Don't Say Good Luck. And Mother Mary stars Anne Hathaway in a psychological drama as an iconic pop star prepares

performance when she reunites with her estranged best friend and former costume designer. Long buried wounds resurface, forcing her to confront a painful past. It is Mother Mary, the psychological drama starring Anne Hathaway. And our other selections are The Hustler, which is the classic 1961 sports drama starring Paul Newman, and Don't Say Good Luck, starring Sunny Sandler in this musical teen drama.

To some extent, he's been a bit of a slow burn type of artist. Kind of just crept up on us, hasn't he? That is Somber from the charts of 2026, and My Body Isn't Ready. It's the greatest hits of music. Feeling good, feeling fine. This is the greatest hits of music.

Absolutely love playing some of these hits from the early 70s. They're from 1970, Shocking Blue and Venus. And that, of course, done in the early 80s, of course, by Bananarama. We'll go 1 year later now for this song.

Right then, let's catch up with some of the songs we've played so far this hour on the Greatest Hits of Music. We kicked it off with Daft Punk and One More Time. Then it was Bruno Mars and Locked Out of Heaven. And from the charts of 2026, Somber and My Body Isn't Ready. Bucks Fizz gave us New Beginning. And then from the 70s, it was Shocking Blue from 1970 and Venus. And from 1971, Ocean and Put Your Hand in the Hand. And we rounded it off with a brand new hit from the charts of 2026 from Carly Rae Jepsen, Don't Leave Me on the Dance Floor.

it was a revelation when that came out. Carol Kenyon on vocals in 1983, Heaven 17 and Temptation. Of course, that was also a hit again in 1992.

0: A very good morning to you. It is Saturday, the 22nd of August. This is James Ross with the greatest hits of music on Sunshine through until 11 o'clock. Hope you're enjoying the tunes. CCS and A Whole Lot of Love. That was, of course, the theme from the Top of the Pops back in the day. And before that, it was Heaven 17 and Temptation. Sunshine Radio, Sunshine
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The Millennium Year. Number one, Enrique Iglesias and Be With You. Number ones around the world, Two's in Texas from Ella Langley. Number one at the moment. In Canada, the US, Australia and New Zealand. And this is the song which has been topping the charts in

from Rack. That is number one in Greece, topping the charts there. Around Europe, topping the charts on the Europe Official Top 100, Die Die from Shakira and Burna Boy. It's also number one in Austria, in France, in the Netherlands, Portugal, Switzerland, Sweden, and Norway. And this from 1977.

0: So there you are, three number ones. So we had Be With You from Enrique Iglesias on the Billboard Hot 100. It was number one in 2000. Then Rack, number one right now in Greece and Paloma. And from 1977, David Soul's number one, Silver Lady.
1: James Ross. Yambira, the music machine with the wow factor. Why? It makes you think. I've not heard that song in a long time. Yambira, the music machine. Monday to Thursday, Sunshine Radio, 3 till 5.

the latest hit from Alex Warren, that is Rescuer, and he's been knocking out the hits over the last year or so for sure. Well, catching up now with some more showbiz and celebrity stories, and Madonna's celebrating her 68th birthday with a free immersive exhibition in London. Come On, Meet Me on the Dance Floor uses huge 360-degree digital screens to combine her music with large-scale visuals and messages from fans. Organizers say the installation celebrates her decades of reinvention and influence at the release of Confessions 2. Glastonbury has already secured all three headliners for its return in 2027, but organizer of the festival, Emily Eves, is keeping their identities secret. She's ruled out, though, both Madonna and Taylor Swift, despite rumors. Glastonbury returns to Worthy Farm next June, following this year's fallow break, and it will be the 40th edition of the legendary music festival. And the Kinks' Dave Davies has clarified his comments about the Beatles, insisting he is still a fan despite saying John Lennon was difficult. He'd said George Harrison was the Beatle he really liked, recalling a rivalry between Lennon and his brother Ray Davies. He's now praised Paul McCartney's supportive comments about the Kinks, saying both bands had their own unique songwriting strengths.

Oh, the early 80s at their best. Visage and Fade to Grey. Well, thanks to our producer and web guru, Lucy, to our backroom team this week of Jonah and Paul. This is James Ross, and I'll leave you today with a classic from Meatloaf, and hope you can join me again, same time, same place, for some more of the latest and greatest. Have fun. Take it.

0: Timing Up, a musical journey through time with specially chosen songs from four different years. Expect familiar favorites, forgotten gems, and maybe a few surprises along the way. We'll be digging deep into the soundtrack of the decades, bringing back memories and rediscovering great music that deserves another spin. So sit back, turn it up, and enjoy the ride through the time tunnel. Hold tight! Here we go!
1: 1960.

And a very good morning, Sunshiners. Here we are in the time tunnel for another journey on a Saturday morning on Sunshine Radio. Tony King with you till 1 o'clock today. We have 4 great years for you. We're going to start off way back in 1960 and then move to 1970 in this hour. And then after midday, 1980, 1990. Something for everybody in the show today. So way back 1960, we've got, of course, Duane Eddy playing now. And then we're going to have some Johnny Kidd and the Pirates, Emil Ford, Connie Francis, Cliff Richard, Michael Holiday, Frank Sinatra, Adam Faith, Johnny Mathis, Lonnie Donegan, to name but a few. And then from 1970, a bit of Mr. Blow, Creedence Clearwater Revival, The Archies, The Kinks, Glen Campbell, Nicky Thomas, The Cufflinks, and Fleetwood Mac. And more if we can fit them in for you. So the dawn of the swinging 60s begins, a decade where post-war austerity finally faded away, giving way to massive boom in consumerism and youth culture. The start of the new decade, 1960. I wasn't even born yet. Were you?

Johnny Caird and the Pirates. The Wind of Change speeches. Prime Minister Harold Macmillan delivered the famous Wind of Change speech in February 1960. It signalled the British government's intention to grant independence to its African colonies, drastically reshaping the British Empire. And we had the royal surname change. Queen Elizabeth II announced that her descendants would carry the hyphenated surname Mountbatten-Windsor, blending her family name with Prince Philip's. And we had the soap opera revolution on the 9th of December 1960. ITV broadcast the very first episode of Coronation Street, and it went on to become the world's longest running TV soap opera, still going strong, I believe. Now we have Emil Ford and his checkmates. Very good morning to you on the Time Tunnel Facebook thread. How are you doing today? Great to be with you. What do you want?

I've done that on karaoke a few times, very badly, I might say. Emile Ford and the Checkmates. Great stuff. Now, the next song is Connie Francis, and she's singing about her wishes for a man in the lyrics who is an automation instead of a real-life boy to give her grief and leave her crying in her handkerchief. A robotic man will be dependable and predictable, and with no need to worry about him cheating, neglecting her, lying to her, or arguing with her. It's called Robot Man. Let's dig it, give it a spin.

0: UK and number 4 in New Zealand and number 3 in Australia. Connie Francis, Robot Man. Good track. Okay, we've got Michael Holiday on the way, then we'll have a bit of trivia with a Cliff Richard track, I think, today.
1: This is Sunshine 60.

lovely voice. Norman Alexander Milne, otherwise known professionally as Michael Holliday, an English singer born in Liverpool, in Kirkdale. And he was had a number of charts in hits in the UK, including two number one singles, that one there, Starry Eyed, and The Story of My Life. Right, Cliff Richard is next, and there's a little question on this, straightforward enough. This song appeared in a movie, a film back in 1960. Can you name the film for the TK point? Pop it on the thread. Come on, bestie, you should know this one.

peaking at number two in the charts in 1960, also received a silver disc for 250,000 sales. A Voice in the Wilderness by Cliff Richard and The Shadows, and that appeared in the film Espresso Bongo for the point. Did you get that? And did you ever see that film, Espresso Bongo? I could do with an espresso coffee at the moment. I don't know about you. Saturday morning, how are we doing anyway? Great to be in your company. In this particular year, National Service ended the UK government stopped conscription at the end of this year. Young men were no longer forced to join the military, giving rise to the liberated teenager identity. Right, we're going across the pond now with Old Blue Eyes, a crooner. Lots of hits for this guy, and this is what we're doing this morning. We're taking it nice and easy.

0: says one more time. Nice and easy does it. Nice and easy does it.
1: Nice and easy. Frank Sinatra in the charts, 1960, Time Tunnel, loving these tunes. Warming us up for 1970, which is on the way as well in this particular hour. Great stuff. The average income for a weekly wage for a working man in 1960 was £9 to £14 a week. And the new toy, the pocket radio, transistor radio, became the ultimate teenage accessory, allowing young people to stream pop music on the move or away from their parents' living rooms. What stations would you listen to in 1960? Do you remember? Now we have the top song, the biggest selling single of the UK 1960 coming up. Although this year saw the official formation of the Beatles in Liverpool, it's not them, but it is this gentleman, the top selling song now in the Time Tunnel.

Fantastic. Elvis in the Time Tunnel. Can't get enough of him. Brilliant stuff. 1960, the best-selling single of that particular year. We mentioned the wages. Well, we had the supermarket explosion. The weekly shop became a reality as refrigerator ownership grew. Supermarkets sprouted across the country, stocking revolutionary new products like frozen foods and branded cereals. Wow, it's all starting, isn't it? The supermarket shop, the weekly shop, which in 2026 is still a thing, isn't it? Stocking up on those essentials. We've got a British teen idol on the way.

great version of Lucille from the Everly Brothers we found in the Time Tunnel. Great stuff, great harmonies as usual from Don and Phil Everly. Now, our last track from 1960 is an English singer, and he had a one chart topper, only 16, his version, and outsold Sam Cooke's version there with that. His real name was Terence Perkins, okay, born on the Isle of Wight, and I'll play the track. Let me know who you think it is without looking at the app.

0: singing milkman, as he was known, born in Newport, Isle of Wight. Was a milkman before he turned as a professional singer, Terence Perkins. Stage name, artist name, Craig Douglas, gets you the point. Well done. And Pretty Blue Eyes. Off to 1970, after we've heard from Rodney Collins.
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5: 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Take

Mr. Blow, grooving with Mr. Blow, and Creedence Clearwater Revival bring us into another visit to 1970. What a year this is, marking the threshold of a turbulent but culturally explosive decade in the UK, defined by major political upsets and a drastic change to daily life. Well, the music was good. We've got the Archies now, Sugar Sugar on Sunshine.

Nice bit of bubblegum pop there in the tunnel. The Archies, an American fictional rock band, featured in media and produced and related to Archie Comics. Best remembered for their appearance on the animated TV series The Archie Show. In the context of the series, the band were founded by guitarist and vocalist Archie Andrews and drummer Jughead Jones. That's a great name, isn't it? Jughead. Let's play the Kinks next, and Lola on Sunshine.

0: Fantastic Kinks and Lola on Sunshine. Saturday morning, 1970, what a year. Well, the end of the Beatles, the breaking up of the Beatles, and here's a question. Their final studio album was released just a month later in 1970, in May. Tell me the title of that album, their last album, for an easy point. What was the title of the Beatles' final album after they split up? Also, this year, Glastonbury's born, the very first Glastonbury Festival, originally known as the Pilton Pop Folk and Blues Festival. Good quiz question, that. Held on the 19th of September 1970, organised by Michael Eavis. Tickets cost just £1 and attendees receive free milk from the farm. That reminds me of very much of a holiday my mum and dad used to take us on. We'd been several times when we were kids to the Lake District, to a farm it was. And I always remember a jug of warm milk on the table in the morning, warm milk from the cows. Would that happen now? I'm not so sure. Glen Campbell on the way.
1: 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More music.

honey, I know I've said it too many times before. I said I'd never say it again. I guess I shouldn't say anything at all, since you're supposed to belong to him. But I just can't let you go without telling you just how much I love you.

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I know those bright lights are calling, honey. Big fine cars and fancy cars. 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You know where I am.

Oh, nice song from Glen Campbell in our charts, 1970, Honey Come Back, in the Time Tunnel. Hope I'm finding you well this morning and enjoying the tunes with me, Tony King, on Sunshine. I'm with you till 1 o'clock after midday, 1980-1990 for our younger listeners. Okay, well, the last album from the Beatles was Let It Be. Well done if you remembered that. And the jug of warm milk remembered by me. That's what this show's all about, music and memories from bygone years, isn't it? Jogging the memory, the nostalgia of different times. And we had the passing of Jimi Hendrix this year. Rock legend tragically passed away at the age of 27 in a London hotel, marking a somber milestone for the global and British music scenes. We've got Nicky Thomas in the Tunnel coming up next.

0: covered in later years by Paul Young, but there's the original Love of the Common People, one hit wonder for Nicky Thomas, making number 9 in June 1970. Right then, 1970, we've got Fleetwood Mac on the way.
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Fleetwood Mac in the Tunnel, written by Peter Green, recorded by Fleetwood Mac, making number 10 in May 1970. The last song Green made with Fleetwood Mac before leaving the band. The Green Man Alicia brackets with the two-prong crown.

Wow. Joe Cocker's version of the letter to Players Out of 1970. What a track. And the Fleetwood Mac. Hope you enjoyed that too. So we've been back to 1960, 1970. We're off to 1980, 1990 after midday. Hope you can join me in the time tunnel. Just after midday, see you there.

0: This is Rodney Collins. What's the soundtrack of your life? 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Well, on Wednesday lunchtime, stream 1 and 3, we play the soundtrack of your life here on Sunshine Radio. 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

the biggest song. 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

So here we are, Sunshine, a Saturday afternoon, and we're in 1980. Fabulous year this. Starting off with Jefferson Starship and Jane, back to back with new music, Living by Numbers. Some great music on the way from this year and also 1990 in this hour. So we have a turbulent turning point for the UK, marked by the shifting economic policies of Prime Minister Margaret Thatcher, industrial unrest and major changes in entertainment and culture, but the music's great. Let's play Peter Gabriel now, Games Without Frontiers.

Yes, the brilliant Peter Gabriel, Games Without Frontiers. We have the Alton Towers Resort officially opening this year in Staffordshire as the UK's first modern theme park. And we also had the first official clothing optional public beach opening in Brighton. Nudist beach, is it? Yes, I've not been. Have you? And three TV channels this year. We had BBC One, BBC Two, ITV. Channel 4 did not launch for another couple of years yet. We have the Vapors in the charts. They are turning Japanese on Sunshine Radio. Very good afternoon to you. Hope you're doing all right. Sunshine Radio, TK with you till 1 o'clock.

what a year this is. One of my favourite years in the tunnel, 1980. Bringing you the beat there, Mirror in the Bathroom, back to back with the Vapors turning Japanese. Quick TK point for you. In this year, the Ideal Toy Corporation licensed a Hungarian puzzle, creating an overnight global obsession that sold millions of units. Name that particular toy. Okay, for an easy TK point. Let's rock it up now with Rainbow.

1980 classic rock double play. Rainbow All Night Long versus Thin Lizzy. Chinatown. Yeah, this year the portable cassette player arrived in the UK, completely changing how people listen to music on the go. The Sony Walkman TPS L2, and launched by Clive Sinclair for under £100, we had the Sinclair ZX80. This became the UK's first mass market affordable home computer. Do you remember the ZX80? Good heavens above. Smokey are next on Sunshine.

0: it's a cover, but it's a good cover from Smokey the Yorkshire Boys. Our last track from 1980. Okay, we're going to jump into the tunnel for our last year today. We're off to 1990. After we've heard from Mike Hollis.
1: Mike Hollis, are you getting enough?
2: Hello, soulmates. Do yourself a favour and get on your sunbed of

Oh, a couple of divas to start us off from 1990. Yeah, Whitney Houston, fantastic. I'm Your Baby Tonight. And Kylie, Step Back in Time, which is what we do every Saturday lunchtime in the Time Tunnel on Sunshine Radio. Back to the good old days. Now, after the recent hot weather, I could be tempted to do this one naked in the rain. It would feel very refreshing, that's for sure, but might scare the neighbours. Blue Pearl were in the charts. Naked in the Rain.

Yeah, we just need some rain, don't we? This was a year that we had the launch of BSB and Sky, British Satellite Broadcasting launched, starting a fierce satellite TV war before merging with Sky to form BSB by the end of the year. Sky B, that is. And we have Mr. Bean debuting. Rowan Atkinson's iconic, nearly silent comedy character appeared on television for the very first time on the 1st of January. And British rave culture peaked. The illegal outdoor raves exploded across the UK around this time, leading to some moral panic and the introduction of strict police crackdowns. Yeah, remember the raves. Good heavens. Now, the Pet Shop Boys were still having hits into the 90s. Here they are on Sunshine.

cherry picking the songs from 1990 for your delectation this afternoon, Sunshiners. Feel good music on a feel good station. We have the Pet Shop Boys back to back with Erasure. 1990. Well, we had the Manchester Boom. Bands like the Stone Roses, Happy Mondays dominated the charts, blending indie rock with dance music at the famous Hacienda nightclub. Did somebody mention the Happy Mondays?

really feel like we've been on a musical journey. I do every week in the Time Tunnel. I mean, today we're back to 1960, we went back to 1970 and 80, and here we are in 1990 playing you the Happy Mondays. And time is against us now. We have Kenny Tosh waiting in the wings just after one. Our last track in the tunnel.

Once again, thanks for your company today. Hope you've enjoyed the tunes from the 4 years. Whatever you're doing this weekend, have a great time. I'll see you next time on Sunshine Radio. Good afternoon. See you next time. Bye. Hi, TK here. Well, it's hard to believe I've been presenting the 70s and 80s show on Sunshine Radio for 4 years now. Where does the time go? Yet it seems I've only scratched the surface of playing the great music available from these two fantastic decades. So join me every Wednesday, 7 till 9pm, where I continue to find those familiar songs and hidden gems for you to enjoy. I also have some fab features like the Mystery Voice, Lyric Quiz, Pop Mastermind, and King's Buried Treasure to test your knowledge just for fun. The show is repeated every Monday evening, 10 till midnight.

Hello there. You're welcome to the Revival Show. My name's Kenny Tosh. What's yours? And in case you happen to be a brand new listener, it's my task each week to bring you back through the portals of time and bring you some great tunes from the 1960s and the 1970s. Great one from the Trogs. Just for openers on the program today. And the one called With a Girl Like You. So, as the lady once said, if you're sitting comfortably, I'll begin.

As I have said to your good self before, the guys are actually around in one form or another, but I don't think any of the guys are the original. Well, shouldn't think so anyway. That's one from the Four Tops from the Tamla Motown factory of the 1960s, and a tune which is called Bernadette. Here's a guy who's been around for goodness about the same amount of time, along with the Blue Notes. Love this one to bits. It's Harold Melvin.

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1: Hi, George McRae here. It's time to rock your baby with Kenny Tosh.

You know what? I do have the extended version somewhere in my collection off the LP of the same name, which is called Rock Your Baby. You can't believe that's actually nearly 50 years of age, can you? George McRae and the one called Rock Your Baby. These are The Who, and I'm a boy.

You know what? Back in the 1960s, I was beginning to think that the guys had run out of lyrics because it was Shana Na, Doo Wop, Ramalama Ding Dong, and other great phrases like that. The Small Faces at Shalalalali, right here on The Revival Show. This is 10cc. This was their final hit of the 1970s.

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It is the Revival Show. My name's Kenny Tosh. What's yours? There we have the Beach Boys, who say, "Don't worry, baby." Just a reminder, if you want to get in contact with me, my email address is kenny@revivalshow.co.uk. And of course, you can pop along and check out the website as well, which is simply revivalshow.co.uk. And we're also on Facebook as well. From the book of Ecclesiastes, these are the birds, and turn, turn, turn.

0: Those are the Birds, and Turn, Turn, Turn. Back in 1967, before he found fame in the course of the group called The Equals, Eddie Grant was with a group called The Pyramids, who recorded this.
1: This train is bound for Rainbow City. All aboard!

Eddie Grant and his very first group called The Pyramids, and actually made the charts back in 1967. It was the start of the reggae and ska sort of movement that was around the charts in the late 1960s. I'm taking the train to Rainbow City. You mama.

One of those things we call a turntable hit. It was a tune composed by Ben Findon, who went on to write some great tunes for Billy Ocean later that decade. The 1970s, that's a group called The Chains, and April Fool right here on The Revival Show. And this one from Manfred Mann.

0: A few tunes around in these great decades of the 60s and 70s, of course, with the same title. There's Manfred Mann and Fox on the Run. Hello, John.
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Peter Hope Evans, and of course John Fiddler, Medicine Head, good one, and recorded for John Peel's record label back in 1970, and The Pictures in the Sky.

0: everybody. 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
1: And now, ladies and gentlemen, another hour of solid gold.

Hey there, and welcome back into hour number two. This is The Revival Show. My name's Kenny Tosh. What's yours? One more hour left of those great tunes from the 60s and 70s. He began in the 60s as Shane Fenton, and then coming back in the 1970s under the name of Alvin Stardust, and a tune called My Cuckoo. So if you're ready, here come the oldies from the 60s and 70s.

And if you have the original 45, of course, it was on the B-side. What us DJs used to do back in the day. Now, this was the days before 12-inch singles. Buy two copies of the record and try and mix them both together, you know, to get a longer version. Now, this was fine, as long as both your turntables on your disco decks were both running at the same speed.

There's Ike and Tina Turner from their Spectre Days and the Wall of Sound, and Say the Last Dance for Me. You see, there's a couple of new compilations that have arrived out of Ike and Tina Turner. So if you're a fan or maybe want to replace that in your record collection, do keep an eye out for the best of Ike and Tina Turner and Say the Last Dance for Me. And this is a Loving Spoonful.

I always love to get these lists through the post. You know, you're asking your good selves to vote for your favorite things. And this one is included on your favorite disco songs of the 1970s. There we go. It is The Emotions and The Best of My Love right here on The Revival Show. Here is Nicky Thomas from 1970 and The Love of the Common People.

And the original from Nicky Thomas in Love of the Common People, covered by many. There's even a country version I do have in my collection with Waylon Jennings. There you go. Been around for a while, hasn't it? Here's one from the summer of 1966. And also was the title of their stage musical about the life of the Kinks. Here are the Kinks on a sunny afternoon.

the Kinks on a sunny afternoon. You can say back in these two decades of the 60s and 70s, there was a wonderful variety of music. And in 1967, that was certainly the case. This is Pink Floyd and See Emily Play.

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1: That was great, man.

My Life and the wonderful Billy Joel here on the Revival Show. And in fact, the album sleeve of that particular album, which indeed was called 52nd Street, was voted by your good selves and one of your favourite picture covers of all time, and made it into the Hall of Fame as well. Good one, right here on the Revival Show. One of the great guys from the years of Philadelphia, this is Billy Paul.

All the great little hits and gems for you each week. There we go, with Billy Paul, and Thanks for Saving My Life. Great tune from 1973. We talked last week, in fact, about tunes, surprisingly enough, which everybody knows, but weren't actually hits. And this one, in fact, does fall into the category from Petula Clark.

0: Wow.
1: Isn't it amazing? Yes, it never made the charts in the UK, but actually it was a bigger hit in the States. Great one from Petula Clark, and that's one called Color My World. These are the birds who are flying 8 miles high.

You Can Have It All. And so says George McRae, the final single to come from George's album called Rock Your Baby. Indeed, You Can Have It All. And so says George McRae. I love the name of this band. Massive hit. Only a one-hit wonder for these guys back in the 1960s. They were called the Hedgehoppers Anonymous.

Great tune from Marvin Gaye. Too busy thinking about my baby. I have a version somewhere which I just came across a few days ago, which made the charts back in the 1970s. I wonder if you recall a group called the Mardi Gras. Next time I'm down in the dungeon, I must bring it up for you and give it a spin right here on the Revival Show. These are

0: Jersey Boys. Yes, Frankie Valli, along with the Four Seasons. And that's Ragdoll.
1: Well, dear listener, that's about it for today. So before I fall down the little hole in the middle, I'll just remind you, the Revival Show is compiled, produced, and presented by Kenny Tosh. And without the aid of a safety net. Until next time, I'm Gary Owens saying hello.
0: He does that extremely well. Gary, thank you very, very much indeed. Yes, friends and neighbours, I'm afraid those 120 minutes have just flown by once again because the clock on the wall says that's all.

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Just to remind you, of course, you can pop along and check out our Facebook page, Revival Show. 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My name's Kenny Tosh. What's yours? Have a good week. Till next week. And The Revival Show is brought to you by jingleworks.co.

Stafford's World, spotlighting 1973, the year that Concorde cut flying time across the Atlantic in half, flying at an average speed of 954 miles per hour. And the World Trade Center in New York became the tallest building in the world, and Osman mania struck London as the Osmonds arrived in the UK for a Top of the Pops appearance. 1973 memories. Couple of fine tunes from 1973, Moody Blues, I'm Just a Singer in a Rock and Roll Band. And it was Dr. Hook and the Medicine Show. They did get on the cover of the Rolling Stone with that, their big hit from 1973. And 1973 brought us the first look at this guy. It had an album out that absolutely bombed called Cold Spring Harbor, but he was about to release his Piano Man album. And as a warm-up for that, the single came out in 1973.

year 1973 just flashing briefly. When it hits there, you can bet your bottom dollar, it'll be pandemonium. Before it all happens, let me wish you the happiest of all New Year's, and watch out. It is now 1973 as of now.

Donovan was back from the wilderness with that album in 1973, the Cosmic Wheels album. And it was Billy Joel's debut song to come from the album The Piano Man. The single came out in 73 and The Piano Man album came out in 1974. Billy Joel, as we spotlight 1973, the year the Watergate scandal rocked America, and the Watergate hearings, US President Richard Nixon came out with the classic quote, which was, "I am not a crook." Elvis Presley performed a concert in Hawaii, live by satellite to over a billion people worldwide, and the VAT man arrived in Britain as the new VAT tax was introduced. 1973, we had the big hits and the memories. We also had the one-hit wonders. This guy came from Australia and he did an old song in 1973 style. It was Gary Shearston.

0: Sheehan is with us tonight to talk about a movie that has people passing out in the lobby on their way in or on their way out, David.
1: Well, you've heard about all those reports about The Exorcist and the trouble it's causing, people fainting and so forth. I went to check it out. The manager of the National Theater in Westwood says that there indeed are at least a dozen people who faint or become ill during every showing. But The Exorcist is still drawing sellout houses for every performance, complete with lines around the block. I spent an evening in the lobby just to see if people really do come stumbling out in the middle of the picture, as reported. They did, so I asked them why.
2: It just scared me to death. Things just like this, it just really scared me to death.
3: I fainted like 10 minutes after the first beginning of the movie. And I walked out and they gave me some water.
4: I passed out.
0: You did?
4: In about the first half hour, yeah.
0: Are you guys
4: I don't know why I waited 4 hours to see that.
1: The devil made her did it, I bet. The fact that people do wait 4 hours in line and then go back in to see more after they've fainted or gotten sick, I guess it shows how far some people will go for the thrill of being chilled to the bone.
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6: 1973.

0: It's Daff as well, spotlighting the music and the memories of 1973. Later on, we'll have a rock flashback looking closer at a particular month in 1973. But at the moment, we're spotlighting the music and the memories of the year itself. John Lennon's title track to his Mind Games album there. 1973, Egypt and Syria launched a joint attack on Israel on Yom Kippur, the holiest day in the Jewish calendar. And a James Bond film with a new James Bond was to hit our screens in 1973 as Roger Moore took to the lead role as he made his debut in the latest Bond movie, Live and Let Die. And during a winter of industrial disputes which crippled the UK, the government was forced to introduce a three-day working week to preserve fuel stocks. Tough times in 1973. We return with more from 73 very shortly. A guy who was a soul legend in the 1960s with songs like The In Crowd returned in 1973 being a bit mellowy and a bit singer-songwritery, really. Toby Gray's Drift Away is next.
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6: Two of our Skylab astronauts are going to go for a walk today. Owen Garriott and Jack Luzma are going to spend 2.5 hours or so outside their spacecraft, partly to work and partly to look. They're going to work cutting up a new sunshade to keep the Skylab cool, and they're going to look for clues as to why the Skylab's antifreeze is leaking. The leak is a small one. It's apparently nothing dangerous, we're told. But if it isn't fixed, the third crew of astronauts who were supposed to go up in November might not be able to.

0: The Osmonds were back in town, and the fans knew all about it. By midday on Sunday, October the 21st, London Airport had been invaded by 10,000 girls. The crowd was so big that most of them would never see their idols. But for the faithful, just to be there on that day was enough.
1: Well, good afternoon, everybody. This is your royal ruler, Tony Prince. Just came in from your favourite radio station to see that everything's okay. So all be as good as you can, keep real cool, and in about 25 minutes from now, if the flight comes in on time, the boys will be waving at you all and blowing your kisses, all right? Great.

0: see.
1: It was to take a few years to make it in Britain, but it was big in America in 1973. The Steve Miller Band's The Joker from 73 and Dobie Gray's Drift Away. Great song, that. Those are some of the good songs of 73. Some of the big films of 73 included A Clockwork Orange, Last Tango in Paris, The Godfather, The Day of the Jackal, The Poseidon Adventure, American Graffiti with Wolfman Jack and Richard Dreyfuss in that, The Sting and The Exorcist. Great stuff for the cinemas in 1973. And we were getting to recognize this guy who was up and coming in 1973, still struggling for success. And from his new Greetings from Asbury Park, New Jersey album, it was Bruce Springsteen and Growing Up.

Bruce would wait a couple more years for the big success to come, but in 1973, he was there with the Greetings from Asbury Park, New Jersey album, and Growing Up, the track we heard from it, and his name was beginning to be whispered around as somebody who could be big in the future, 1973. And in 73, Britain had a choice on our radio dials for the first time in a long time. We could choose some radio other than the BBC. When the BBC's radio monopoly was broken in the October of 73 with the arrival of commercial radio with the opening of LBC and Capital Radio in London. And the Vietnam War finally came to an end after 17 years as the US agreed to pull its troops out of South Vietnam, 1973. Rod Argent and his band were big in 73 with this.

We discovered some new things in 1973. The barcode was introduced in the USA, and fibre optic cable hit the world as it was used for the very first time back in 1973. We're with the music, we're with the memories to come a little later. It's a rock flashback looking at a particular month in 1973. Argent's God Gave Rock and Roll to You there, one of the great songs of 73. And this was sort of one of the left field hits of 1973 from the movie Deliverance. Do you remember that? Dueling Banjos, Eric Weisberg and Steve Mandel.

If you saw the film, and if you didn't, to check it out. Deliverance was the film, and from it, that was Eric Weisberg and Steve Mandel and Dueling Banjos, big hit single all around the world. 1973, we're spotlighting it on Stafford's World. If you'd like to get in touch, it's mark@markstafford.co.uk. Love to hear from you there. 1973, and following a series of talks with US President Richard Nixon, Soviet leader Leonid Brezhnev addresses the American people on television and becomes the very first Soviet leader to do this. Arab members of OPEC restrict the flow of crude oil to countries supporting Israel, causing the price of crude oil to increase by 200% back in 1973. It's the music and the memories. I'm Mark Stafford. It's Stafford's World. And we'll finish this hour off with this one, one of the big hits in Britain in the spring of 1973 from 10cc. It was Rubber Bullets.

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1: Grab that special one and jump into your candy-colored custom or your screaming machine, cruise downtown, and catch American Graffiti.
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0: 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Can you dig it?
1: Go back in time.
2: Where were you in 62?
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5: What did you say? 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

Hold on tight, we're going back through the years, stopping off in August 1973. And we'll look at America's biggest selling rock singles from August 1973. And heading upwards through the Cashbox 100, let's check out some of the songs bubbling under. Ooh, this is good. At 64, great song from Joe Walsh. He'd left the James Gang a couple of years before and going solo and doing pretty well. And at 64 from Joe Walsh, it was Rocky Mountain Way.

It's August 1973. London suffers a weekend wave of blasts and bomb scares blamed on the IRA. And these include a letter bomb at the Bank of England, which injures three people. And astronauts on the US Skylab space station pass the halfway point of a planned 59-day mission as they begin their 430th orbit.

upwards and I don't want to love you, but you got me anyway. And we're heading onwards and into the 10 biggest selling rock singles from August 1973 in America. And this was at 10 for the Doobie Brothers in China Grove.

It's August 1973. The film American Graffiti is released, featuring Wolfman Jack and Richard Dreyfuss. And Black September terrorists open fire at Athens Airport, killing 3 people and injuring 55. The music and the memories come from August 1973. We're looking down America's biggest selling rock singles, checking out some very fine music gracing our radios in August 1973. Doobie Brothers at 10 with China Grove, and it was the Edgar Winter Group and Free Ride at 9. And Paul Simon was doing very nicely with this in America, but they just wouldn't release it in Britain. It was actually consigned to the B-side because the BBC thought it was advertising Kodachrome. It was, of course, advertising Kodachrome. Paul Simon at 8 in America in August 1973.

It's August 1973. 50 people are killed as a fire sweeps through the Summerland holiday complex in the Isle of Man. And Hollywood producer John Ford dies aged 78. And we're looking down America's biggest selling rock singles from August in 1973. Paul Simon's Kodachrome was at 8. And yet again, on single in America but not in the UK, Pink Floyd's Money at 7. And this was at 6 for Seals and Crofts. This is Diamond Girl.

0: 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We'll be right back.
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0: Williams and Lee, the Deadly Three, penetrate the secret chambers of an evil island empire.
1: What do you know about Han?
2: He lives like a king on that island, totally self-sufficient.
0: A fortress without walls, protected by an invincible army that needs no ordinary weapons. This is Enter the Dragon, the first martial arts film produced by a major Hollywood studio. John Saxon is Roper. He was in it for the money. U.S. karate champion Jim Kelly as Williams. He was there because he had no choice. Black Belt Hall of Fame, undisputed martial arts champion, and international film star Bruce Lee. His job was to get them out alive.
3: 1973.

I'm Mark Stafford. This is the music, and these are the memories of August in 1973. America's biggest rock singles at the moment. Seals and Crofts were at 6 with Diamond Girl, and at 5 it was a UK hit for Hot Chocolate, but in America covered by the band Stories. That was Brother Louie at 5. And from the new Bond movie, the soundtrack single came from Wings. It was at 4, and it was Live and Let Die.

It's August 1973. Stevie Wonder suffers severe head injuries after a car he was travelling in collides with a truck in Salisbury, North Carolina. And US Vice President Spiro Agnew is investigated for his part in a bribery scandal centering on his days as governor of Maryland. August 1973 memories. And we're looking down America's biggest selling rock singles. Wings were at four with Live and Let Die, and it was the Three Dog Night and Shambhala at three. And this was at two for the late, great Jim Croce. This is Bad.

It's August 1973. Britain's battle with Iceland over fishing rights, dubbed the Cod War, escalates as an engineer on an Icelandic gunboat dies after a collision with a British naval ship. And singers Kris Kristofferson and Rita Coolidge marry in Malibu in California. Music and memories courtesy of the month of August in 1973. Jim Croce at 2 there in America and Bad Bad Leroy Brown. And America's best-selling rock single came from Deep Purple. It was Smoke on the Water.

0: And that was a classic, of course, wasn't it? A monster, a rock monster. America's biggest selling rock single from August 1973, Deep Purple's Smoke on the Water. And we'll be back in just a moment and we'll be counting them down. They will be Britain's 10 best-selling rock albums from August 1973. And the album at 10 will be Elton John's Don't Shoot Me, I'm Only the Piano Player.
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2: Eastwood is back in full force as Dirty Harry and Magnum Force. Jimmy Riley, big-time racketeer. Lou Guzman, narcotics king. Whenever there's trouble, they always call in Harry because they know he'll do the job. It's all in a day's work for Inspector Harry Callahan.
1: Stafford's World.

you've had your morning lie-in and you're preparing for Rodders on the Radio. But what do you do in that in-between time? That's Fridays between 9 and 11. You could join me, Carl Humphreys, for my Friday show. We start with Three of a Kind. Three songs, one connection. There's a track attack for you to guess clue by clue. And we always end with five songs to take us to 11 o'clock. All usually selected by you on a subject of my choice. That's cunningly called the 5 to 11. It's interspersed with the best hand-picked sunshine music, and your input is invaluable too. On your smart speaker or online, join me on Sunshine this Friday between 9 and 11. What could go wrong?

0: 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It's 1973.
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2: All my life I wanted to be a cop. Sick, I can remember nothing else.
3: So what do you think, Frank, about the money?
2: I don't know. But I'm not broke and I don't have a family. So why stick my neck out?
3: It's already out, Frank. Not taking the money.
4: There are many sides to Serpico. A hero who was hated, a loner who was loved, and to some people, the most dangerous man alive, an honest cop. Al Pacino is Serpico. The man, the book, the movie, the performance, the shattering impact of Serpico.
5: It's August 1973. Pete Townsend announces that his rock opera Tommy is to be made into a movie. The film is to be directed by Ken Russell. And Paul Williams, one of the founding members of the Temptations, is shot dead, aged just 34. We're looking down Britain's best-selling rock albums from August in 1973. At 10, it was Elton John's Don't Shoot Me, I'm Only the Piano Player, and that was Teacher, I Need You from that. Paul Simon's There Goes Rhymin' Simon was at 9, and Alice Cooper's Billion Dollar Babies was at 8. David Bowie was king of the rock albums back in August 1973. Not one, not two, but three rock albums in the top 10. At 7, it was Bowie's The Rise and Fall of Ziggy Stardust. And at 6, it was this, Dan McCafferty and his gang from Scotland, Nazareth, and the album was Razzmanazz.

in 1973, the album was king. It was the year of the rock album. At six in Britain's best-selling rock albums from August 73, Nazareth's Razamanaz. Pink Floyd's Dark Side of the Moon was at five, and The Foreigner from Cat Stevens was at four. And we just heard the album at three, George Harrison's Living in the Material World. And from it, that was Sue Me, Sue You Blues. Bowie was back at two with The Hunky Dory, and he was there at the very top. Britain's best-selling rock album from August 1973 was David Bowie's Aladdin Sane.

August 1973 in the USA, the death of Dean Call leads to the discovery of the Houston mass murders in which 27 boys were killed by three men. And the US bombing of Cambodia ends, marking the official halt to 12 years of combat activity in Southeast Asia. The news stories and the memories come from August in 1973. The Big 1008, and this was at 10 for Slade. This is Squeeze Me, Please Me.

It's August 1973. Henry Kissinger succeeds William Rogers as the head of U.S. Foreign Affairs. And Butch Trux, the drummer with the Allman Brothers, breaks a leg in a car crash. August 1973 memories, and these are Britain's best-selling rock singles. Slade were at 10 with Squeeze Me, Please Me, and Albert Hammond at 9, and the Free Electric Band. And the orchestral version of Tommy was out, and from it, the single was this. This is Roger Daltrey, the London Symphony Orchestra, and the Chamber Choir, and I'm Free at 8.

It's August 1973 in Britain. Petrol rationing coupons are stockpiled as fears grow of an oil shortage. And Paul Rodgers and Simon Kirk of the recently disbanded Free join forces with guitarist Mick Ralphs, who had just left Mott the Hoople. Having decided to call themselves Bad Company, the trio commenced their search for a bassist to complete the group. August 1973 memories. And these are Britain's best-selling rock singles. Roger Daltrey, the London Symphony Orchestra and Chamber Choir were there at 8 with I'm Free. And it was the late, great Clifford T. Ward at 7 with Gay. And this was at 6 for Medicine Head. This is Rising Sun at 6.

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0: superstar of the beat age prepares to meet his public. David Bowie spends 2 hours before a show caressing his body with paint. Bowie is a skinny lad with a pasty complexion and ochre-dyed hair in a Teddy Boy style of 20 years ago. Yet with a dash of makeup, he's transforming himself into an object that is worshipped by millions of girls. Outside the winter gardens of Bournemouth, some of those fans are arriving to pay homage to a man who's become the high priest of pop.
1: It's the biggest kick I know. I know all the drugs and, you know, you get a different kind of buzz off those, but stage is just something else. It's partaking of people. I'm very much a character when I go on stage, I feel. I mean, I
2: like an actor?
1: Yeah, well, I do my stage thing. That's part of what Bowie's supposedly all about.

looking down Britain's best-selling rock singles. Medicine Head were at 6 with Rising Sun. It was a reissue of Free's All Right Now at 5. And David Bowie was there again at 4, and that was Life on Mars on single. At 3, it was this from Nazareth. This is Bad, Bad Boy.

and it's time to count them down. Britain's best-selling rock singles from August in 1973. At 10, it was Slade and Squeeze Me, Please Me, and Albert Hammond's The Free Electric Band was at 9. At 8, it was Roger Daltrey and the London Symphony Orchestra and I'm Free, and Clifford T. Ward and Gay was at 7. Medicine Head were at 6 with Rising Sun, and Free were at 5 with All Right Now. And David Bowie was at 4 with Life on Mars, and Nazareth at 3 with Bad, Bad Boy. At 2, it was Mungo Jerry's All Right, All Right, All Right. And topping the singles in Britain in August 1973 was Susie Quattro and 48 Crash.

0: Well, Little Susie was the queen of rock and roll in 1973, August 1973. Biggest rock single in Britain in August 73, Susie Quatro's 48 Crash. She could do no wrong that year, could she? I'm Mark Stafford, it's Stafford's World. If you'd like to drop me a line, as always, love to hear from you, mark@markstafford.co.uk. That's how you get in touch, mark@markstafford.co.uk. Also, if you'd like to get in touch, maybe you'd like to visit the Facebook page. Just go to Facebook, search for Mark Stafford or Stafford's World. You'll find the Facebook pages there now. Couple more songs to go. We're back with one of those as we take a couple of songs that got away in 1973. We'll do some Dixie Chicken from Little Feet, one of those great got-away songs from 1973 next.
1: 1973.
2: I have asked for this radio and television time tonight for the purpose of announcing that we today have concluded an agreement to end the war and bring peace with honor in Vietnam and in Southeast Asia. The following statement is being issued at this moment in Washington and Hanoi. At 12:30 Paris time today, January 23, 1973, the agreement on ending the war and restoring peace in Vietnam was initialed by Dr. Henry Kissinger on behalf of the United States and Special Advisor Lee Duc Tho on behalf of the Democratic Republic of Vietnam. The agreement will be formally signed by the parties participating in the Paris Conference on Vietnam on January 27, 1973 at the International Conference Center in Paris. The ceasefire will take effect at 2400 Greenwich Mean Time, January 27, 1973. The United States and the Democratic Republic of Vietnam express the hope that this agreement will ensure stable peace in Vietnam and contribute to the preservation of lasting peace in Indochina and Southeast Asia.

If you were in the know in 1973, you would have had that album, but a lot of people, it passed them by in 73, and it grew stronger and stronger as the years went by. Little Feat's Dixie Chicken album, one of our songs that got away in 1973, title track to that. And that just about does it. I hope you've enjoyed Stafford's World this week. If you have, then Mark at markstafford.co.uk is the place I reside in cyberspace. We have one more piece of vinyl from 1973. In CD quality now, but in 73 it would have been a bit of vinyl with a bit of gunge and stuff on it that you were playing back in 1973. Kevin Ayers, one of those Gotaway songs from 1973, finishes off this week's Stafford's World, and this is Caribbean Moon.

Hi, it's Kenny Tosh. I'm back here on Sunshine Radio with Kenny's Coast to Coast, with you Monday through Thursday between 11 o'clock and 1 in the afternoon. 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
1: Michael? Are we

the way to start a good soul show. I'm so glad I found someone like you. Why? Because you're my most important listener. I've been sitting here waiting for you to join me, and I'm so glad you're there. And that's the first. Be careful what you've been doing. 1971 on the Carlo record label. Catchy as well, that, methinks. Well, I trust you've had a great week, and you're chewing at the fingertips to get going, which means the box is open, sewn up, and raring to go, and I'm back in the role of your Mr. Soul. 2 hours of the best soul music in the whole wide world, guaranteed. So let's head off to the crossover room, shall we? And I've got a little dream tune for you from Jackie Beavers. Came out on Revelot Records, 1967, and I need my baby. And this is one of those tunes that's going up above inflation, I can tell you.

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1: 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But you know, I'm a strong believer that love, true love, is from the heart.

gone. 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And I was amazed when he said, "Yes, she's nearly two now."

0: That's one of those tunes that's always requested, both vocal and instrumental, from Duke Browner, Impact Records, 1966, and Crying Over You. Put the tissues away, we'll have none of that. Before that, it was the Talcum Powder Northern Soul Standard, an absolute gem from Eddie Parker on the Jack Ashford label from 1968, and Love You Baby brings back so many happy memories for me. That Catacombs, Chateau, Kingfisher, Twisted Wheel, those were the days. This is Happy Hollis in Control of Your Soul, kicking out some cracking tunes for you. And next up, one of the greatest soul singers that ever was. I always say that, but I sincerely mean it. It's the wonderful Jackie Wilson. From the album Beautiful Day from 1972, this is called Don't You Know I Love You. But before we play it, look who's arrived. The little fella with those big rosy cheeks, always dressed in green, and that cheeky smile. It can only be our Paddy.
1: Do you know, Meg?
0: Do I know what, Paddy?
1: I've come to a conclusion.
0: Oh, yeah? And what's that?
1: There are three kinds of women.
0: Really? And what are they, then?
1: Intelligent ones.
0: Of course.
1: Beautiful ones.
0: Oh, yeah.
1: And the majority.
0: Oh, Paddy, you got away with words. Away with you. Get back to your Guinness.
2: I love you. I need you. I'll always be with you, darling, no matter what I do. I said I love you, girl, and I need you. I'll always be with you.

0: bosses say I need to be more inclusive in what I do. I'm like the free breakfast when you stay in a travel lodge. I'm there Saturday mornings with all the favourite features, the sea shanties song of the day, the 3 from 1 at 7, and the People's Choice album of the week.
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I'll tell you what, soulmates, it's so good to hear that again. That's Booker Newbery III and Love Town. What do we know about him? Well, American singer and keyboardist, and he was a member of a band called Sweet Thunder. And that particular gem came out in 1983. This is Happy Hollis in Control of Your Soul, and up next, a beautiful crossover tune. If you've got the original of this, worth a fortune. The band are the Ultimates. It was issued in 1974 in the States, got a reissue in the UK in 2025, I think. It's Girl I've Been Trying to Tell You, and it is gorgeous. Have a listen, see what you think.

Now that's what you call a top drawer, modern classic. It's the Topics and Booking Up Baby. And if you've got an original one of those on the Mercury label from 1973, quite a bit of money. It's also got reissued on Expansion and Jazzman and maybe one or two others as well. But love that. Well, the football season started. My team had the Battle of the Birds at Carrow Road last week, and we came out on top after a very, very dubious first half. 2-1 winners. Onwards and upwards, let's say. And whoever you support, hope you got the result that you desire and you deserve. Next up on your Sunbed of Soul, it's one of my favourite singers. I always say that, but I mean it. It's Willie T. And this is an original B-side on Guitar Records. The A-side was One More Chance, which was also a great track. But have a listen to this. It's called I'm Having So Much Fun. And what more can I say? It's a Sunbed of Soul. And happy Hollis, with a big smile on my face.

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4: Mike who?

That is the beautiful Collins and Collins. And what have you been up to at the top of the stairs? Described as a modern soul record and yet 40 odd years old. Yes, A&M Records 1980. Still sounds as good today as the very first time I heard it and still love it as well. All radio stations are created the same, but we make the difference because you can't lose with the songs that we choose. Now, this show guarantees plenty of impressions, and this one is no exception. Up next, it's the impressions post-Curtis Mayfield, when there was four of them. Fred Cash, Nate Evans, Reggie Torian, and Sam Gooden. This featured on the Cotillion album from 1976 called It's About Time. It did get a release as a single as well. It's called You'll Never Find.

know, I often wonder how bands pick their names. That band called Friday, Saturday and Sunday. It was obviously a good weekend, don't you think? And there must be a better way. From the album Henry Stone's Miami Sound. I'm liking that a lot. This is Happy Hollis in Control of Your Soul. And it was nice to catch up with Al Paddy earlier, who was giving me his thoughts on his new girlfriend. And he thought she might be the one. But after looking through her undies drawer and finding a nurse's outfit, a French maid's outfit and a police woman's uniform, he finally decided if she can't hold down a job, she's not for him. Give me-

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6: 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The DJs are primed. The music is queued up. 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
4: 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Now, what would all of that sound like if we put it to...

Well, what an interesting way to start your second half of your Sun Better Soul. A Topps masterpiece, giving it a modern rendition from Gail Adams. That one from 1982. Got a release on the Prelude record label in the States, and Epic in the UK. Also big on 12-inch, that. Well, it's a bank holiday weekend. I hope you're looking forward to doing something special. If you're on holiday, having a great time, good on you. If you've just returned from holiday, well, hope you've enjoyed yourself. I think the main thing is getting good weather on a bank holiday weekend. Now, next up, a track that's become very, very big by Daryl Banks. But this is Ike and Tina Turner's brilliant version of Somebody Somewhere Needs You, Warner Brothers, 1966, in the UK.

Mine for me. I'm talking about the wonderful Nolan Porter, and there he is with If I Could Only Be Sure from 1972. It came out on ABC Records in the States, and a year later on what I prefer, the Probe record label in the UK. No longer with us, he passed away in 2021. Now then, here's the story of an old lady who gives the bus driver peanuts to eat every time she boards the bus. After a few days, the bus driver asks, "Why do you give me such wonderful peanuts? Why don't you eat them yourself?" The lady replies, "I don't have teeth to munch them." The driver then says, "Well, why buy them?" The lady said, "Well, I just love the chocolate around them."

That's Chris Peterson and Just As Much on Top Dog Records. What a great name for a label, that. And I always regret selling my copy of that. Never replaced it yet. 1967, that particular one. And before that, it was Lou Curtin, Mr. Invitation himself. Heaven in the Afternoon. It came out on TK Disco in 1977. A year later, Alston Records. And then Expansion got it. Soul Spectrum, Out of Sight. And the list goes on and on and on. Such is its popularity. But if you got an original one of those, better than Money in the Bank. All the music and all the content of this show is sponsored by Hollis Creations. And next up, a band called The Enticers from 1968. Originally came out on Baby Love Records, but did get a pressing on Soul Galore. It's called Since You Left.

Oh, definitely a tune that takes me back to the Chateau days when we all used to pile down there on a Sunday afternoon, the 4 till 7 club, to see Mr. Farmer Carl. Jackie Lee's Darkest Days, ABC Records, 1968. If you just join me, where have you been? You're late, soulmate. It's your sunbed of soul, and every week for 2 hours, it's like a great meal, delicious music. That's a nice way of putting it, I think. And we're going to stay in the Northern Soul room for the next one. 1967 it is. Came out on Soul Hawk Records in the States. It did get a release on Black Magic almost 10 years later in the UK. I'm talking about Jimmy Soul Clark. Come on and be my sweet darling. Please?

Now, if you're one of my very special regulars, then you'll know that's one of my favourite groups, the OJs, and a nice girl like you, who always listens to this show. Philadelphia International Records, Philly at its very best, 1974, written, of course, by the wonderful team of Gamble and Huff. But you probably knew that already, because you're a pure soulie. Now, I went shopping with the other half last week, and a very, very funny experience happened with a shop assistant that really did have a sense of humour. You see, my missus went into the dress shop and asked the assistant, could I try a dress on in the window? Of course, madam, the assistant replied, but we do have a changing room over there. And while that should give you the giggles, let's turn now to a tune that always reminds me of Soul in the Sun, that wonderful venue on the Costa de Keys. I always loved it there. The tune I'm referring to is Jeff Perry, Arista Records, 1975, and Love Don't Come No Stronger Than Yours and Mine.

a very appropriate record for the times we live in at the moment. It really is a crazy world with wars, inflation, etc., etc. Kenny Thomas on Go Ahead Records from 2012. Love it. And if you get the chance to go and see Kenny, go. Well worth it. Next up on your Sunbed of Soul, we go back to 1968, the Jamie record label. This is Mark Jackson, written and produced by Van McCoy. It's I'll Never Forget You. And that is so true.

0: Hello, I'm Peter Turner, and every Tuesday I present the funky beats of the 70s, disco funk and disco of the 80s and 90s. Tune in and turn up the funk. 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
1: Peter Turner.

1, 2, 3, 4 Tops with Levi at the helm, and what a great way to get us into the Motown section of the show. And that's such a fantastic track that actually got left buried in their second album from 1965. Also released, of course, as a B-side to Standing in the Shadows of Love. And both of them, two great examples of Hollandosia Holland at their very best. But that particular track never became a hit. Amazing, isn't it? Right, let's stay with the Motown album, shall we? And turn to Gladys Knight and the Pips. The album was called Feeling Bluesy from 1968, and this is a brilliant track entitled Ain't You Glad You Chose Love?

Now that's one you don't hear that often from the Isley Brothers of all people. They've got a sound of their own, haven't they? Sure is a lot of woman from 1966. Now then to one of my favourite bands, and we're certainly digging out the album tracks at the moment. It's the Spinners from Detroit, and Imagination is Running Wild.

Well, with a name like that, it says it all about their quality. The Fantastic Four and I'm Still a Struggling Man. You'll find that one on the Lost Motown album, which came out in 2015. Well, the clock on the wall says it all. It's time for me to get myself out of here. My work here is done for another week. So sorry, soulmates, time to take the box home. I'm all sold out. Remember to keep smiling because it makes your friends wonder what you've been up to. And never stop chasing your soulful dreams. Oh, and by the way, one day you'll be just a memory for some people, so make sure you do your best to be a good one. I'm going to love you and leave you with a touch of modern from High Energy, and it saved my love for a rainy day. Till next week, keep the faith.

Yeah, we know. Sincere apologies, okay? But, you know, since he's here already, you might as well listen, right? Come on, it's for everyone. And you know you're

0: I thoroughly love live music, and I hope you do too. It is Matt Bianco recorded live in half a minute. Good evening. Welcome to this Saturday night here on Sunshine Radio for the best music every time. You made it. And I guarantee you, you won't be disappointed, especially not when your name is Trevor Moon, because he did a couple of suggestions for the show, and I'll play them. So, if you're okay with that, I'll start the show.
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It's Goosebumps and Goosebumps all over. The Doobie Brothers and Long Train Runnin' recorded live. Let's go to the UK with Def Leppard. Oh, by the way, their drummer only has one arm, but he pulls it off anyway.

Sunshine as well. Here we are in 2026. How would you like to travel back in time to the good old days? Well, now you can with me, Tony King, in the Time Tunnel. Each week we journey back to four different years, from the 50s to the noughties, and enjoy some familiar songs and forgotten gems from times gone by. 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

from the 1980s. Men Without Hats and the Safety Dance in the longest version I could find, obviously. Because not only do we play live music, like from the live stages around the world, we also like to select songs that come from 12-inch records. The ones that we used back in the 80s on the Amsterdam dance floors to get the crowd go absolutely nuts. And maybe some of those tracks you might have never heard before. But it's good disco anyway. How about this one? It's called Center Stage, that's the group's name. And the song is called Never.

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Trevor is a good friend of the show, and he suggested a couple of songs. How about a live recording from Chicago? Well, do we love it? Yes, we love Chicago. This is called Beginnings.

0: Hello, Terry Hughes here. You know the other radio stations? 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

She is really sweet. She is Jocelyn Brown, and I wish you would. We're Sunshine Radio on a Saturday night for the best music every time. Let's go back to that place in time they called the 80s. 1985. MTV Europe was more popular than any TV station. That is, if you were into music, obviously. And there was a band called King, and they scored a massive number one hit all over Europe called Love and Pride. And later on, the lead singer, Paul King, went to work for MTV as a presenter. And he did a mighty good job, if you ask me. But hey, nobody is asking me, of course. It is a Saturday night here on Sunshine Radio for the best music every time. Everybody that listens to this radio show, you're a special breed. You're a special breed. Because you know that we tickle your eardrums with the best music every time and weird versions of well-known songs, plus the best in live recordings. 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

Now, is that cool or is that cool? I think it is pretty cool. Sunshine Radio with Crowded House recorded live. They actually had three different group names. Can you believe that? They started out as Split Ends. Then they became Crowded House. Then Tim Finn had a solo hit with the Fraction Too Much Friction. Then Crowded House split up, but they became the Finn Brothers. And just recently, maybe 3, 4, 5 years ago, they did a reunion concert and they thought, you know what? It is so much fun. Let's reunite the entire band. So they are now Crowded House again. More live tracks coming up, so stick around, especially if your name is Trevor Moon, because your suggestions were kind of awesome. But first, we're going to play a

It's kind of an odd version, don't you agree? But hey, I love it. Queen and One Vision. Trevor Moon did a couple of suggestions for this show, especially for some of the coolest live recordings ever. Well, this is one of them. Bob Seger and Against the Wind.

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1: 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I never take anything for granted. Only a fool maybe takes things for granted. Just because it's here today, it can be gone tomorrow. And that's one thing that you'll never in your life ever have to worry about me. If I'll ever change towards you, because baby, I love you. Girl, I love you just the way you are.

0: right in a 1987 song written a year earlier by Mr. Billy Joel. And Billy Joel was one of the suggestions that Trevor said
1: in the Madison Square Garden
0: I could play on the show. And rightfully so, because it is brilliant. It is brilliant with capitals. Yes. It is Billy Joel himself in Madison Square Garden, New York City. The song is called My Life.

Klaus Meine and the Scorpions from Germany. What a great song, Still Loving You. And before that, My Life by Billy Joel. Thank you, Trevor Moon, for the suggestion. What a brilliant suggestion at that. 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Let's stay on the live stages and let's stay in Europe. Let's go to Sweden, where a rock band with all long-haired guys hit the big time.

Yambira, the music machine with the wow factor. Why? It makes you think. I've not heard that song in a long time. Yambira, the music machine. Monday to Thursday, Sunshine Radio, 3 till 5.

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1: Ta-da! Ta-da! Jimmy Somerville, formerly of Bronski Beat and the Communards. Oh, what a cool recording. We're going to go on with the cool recordings. What do you know? You know us. We are Sunshine Radio for the best music every time. How about Mr. Peter Gabriel live? This is a very, very good song called Salisbury Hill.

yes. Sorry to say, but the show is over, sort of. Salisbury Hill by Mr. Peter Gabriel. Thanks ever so much for listening. Have fun with Rodney. And this is the grand finale with Sister Sledge. Wait.

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0: The station that picks you up and makes you feel good.

Good evening, how you doing? Welcome to Sunshine Radio. And first track of this evening from me, Rodney, taking you through all the way until midnight, was that one from Lisa Stansfield, a track entitled 831. How you doing? The weather today has been absolutely fantastic. It's been great all around the UK, and I'm sure you've all been out there basking in the sun, chilling out on a weekend after a well-deserved bit of hard work all week, you know? So a well-deserved break today and tomorrow is always the order of the day. Anyway, great music as usual coming up this evening. All you got to do is keep it locked to right here. Turn up the system nice and loud. Grab yourself a little brewski or whatever the flavor of the evening is. Kick back, relax. Enjoy the jams that I'm going to bring you this evening.

all about good music on a Saturday night. A nice mix and blend. I've got some 80s soul, we got some contemporary, got some UK charts. Literally, I'm going to take you around the houses. I'm even going to throw in just one or two. Yeah, literally one or two 90s R&B tracks. It's just lovely to give you a mix and blend on a Saturday evening right here. Hope you're enjoying the show so far. We're just starting. We're just getting ourselves a little warmed up. But you can definitely expect to hear some tracks from Luther Vandross, Bobby Brown, the OJs, Teddy Pendergrass,

AC Kelly and Love Rush from 1989 from my funk collection. I love that song very much indeed. All 4 minutes and 58 seconds of it. Absolutely spellbinding. Now here's something for you from the man himself called Teddy P. Teddy Pendergrass. Lovely track entitled Only You. Enjoying your Saturday nights. Thank you for lending me your musical ears as always. And it's always a pleasure having your company.

delightful song, the OJs, and that's called Summer Fling. Oh, it's a beautiful song. I'm going to tell the truth here. It's one of those songs that I've had in my collection for I don't even know how long. But you know what? I never actually played it until tonight. The very first time. So you're kind of privileged to have that on the radio show tonight. Definitely. Now, Bobby Brown, the notorious Bobby Brown, of course. A song called On Our Own from 1989, one of those 80s tracks that he produced. Lovely song indeed. And taking us to the early days of swing as well, you know.

Angie Stone featuring Betty Wright on that particular track. Yes. Seconds with an accumulation. Angie Stone, track entitled Baby, and like I said, featuring Betty Wright. Now, Luther Vandross, one of his most famous tracks, and an absolute floor filler of a tune. This one, Never Too Much, and is Never Too Much. Great music for you guys on a Saturday night right here. Sunshine Radio with me, Rodney, taking you through until the magical hour tonight of

happens to have been Ledisi featuring Jaheim and a track called Stay Together. A bit of a soul deep remix as well, by the way. Now, we've still got a track from Zane to come, Atlantic Star. We have Groove Theory, Brick. Oh, God, so many more. Shaka Khan, Freddie Jackson. Plenty more great songs still to come right here. All you got to do is keep it locked. As I keep playing those tracks, the big tunes and songs you've not heard in a long time.

Atlantic Star with a beautiful song called Everybody Got Summer. And yes, here we are in August and everybody most definitely have summer. Yes, summer is it here? I mean, really? The temperatures are not quite soaring. It's not quite Spanish weather. It's not quite Portugal, Cavos, you know. No. But hey, it's supposed to be getting a lot warmer. So Everybody Got Summer, Atlantic Star, taking us there to 1994. On a slide over now to 95, keeping with the summer vibe. Something here from Groove Theory. Baby Love is the song. And this has the summer groove mix. It gives you that lovely summer vibe that just resonates with me right now. I'm feeling the vibe, you know.

say to you earlier, didn't I? Atlantic Star, Everybody Got Summer from 1994. I like this tune, this next one. I really do like this a lot. I like the beat in it. I do. It's heavy. It's heavy, heavy, heavy. Atlantic Star once again, second track from them today from me. And this beautiful sound. I just feel like this for me just resonates a bit of summer, you know? Track is called Love Crazy. And I'm telling you, please turn this one up as loud as you can. Make sure the neighbors know that you're definitely... And crack open the windows. Yes,

You know Carl Weathers, yes. From good old Rocky movies, yes. He had a few tracks out. I don't know about how many he had, but he had a few tracks out back in the heydays. I want to take you now to 1979 with this from Slave. This one's called Just a Touch of Love. You might be all too familiar, but it might be a few of you that haven't heard this song.

Tom Misch, Invisible. I should have said actually Invincible, because it's not Invisible, it's called Invincible. That came out mid last year. Yeah, bit of a UK soul chart track that was at the time. Now here we go with something here from Evelyn Champagne King. Now you can't tell me that you don't like or love Evelyn Champagne King. A track from 1982 from that 80s soul collection. Get Up Off Your Love. Saturday nights, Sunshine Radio. Pleasure having your company.

If you don't know Freddie Jackson, then where have you been? That's taken us way back, you know, 1992. Track entitled Come With Me Tonight. Now, I remember my dad having a very early CD of Freddie Jackson. Now, probably around that time, you know, it might have been a bit before in actual fact. Could have been around 1990-ish, 1991. But it was just lovely to hear Freddie Jackson in crystal clear Dolby surround sound. But what a lovely track. I'm going to leave you with this. It's coming to the end of the evening. Midnight hour is nearly upon us. It's been a pleasure, as always, having your company. I'm going to see you guys again same time next week from 10 p.m. through to midnight. Once again, more great music for your listening pleasure. I'll leave you with this from Surface and a track entitled Only You Can Make.

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An eclectic mix of old and new soul. 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